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0: 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Diabetes affects millions across the UK, with ethnic minority groups often at higher risk. 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
2: Assalamu alaikum, listeners. 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And we are, well, you are listening to the Rise and Shine Show. I was going to say we are listening. 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Please do let me know if you want to listen to a particular nasheed, inshallah ta'ala. And nasheeds is something that we are well known for. But of course, as well as nasheeds in the Rise and Shine Show.

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The time is currently 12 past 8. I'm your host, Brother Wedge, here, and I'll be here until the time of 9, inshallah, to accompany you guys this morning on the Rise and Shine Show. If you guys are currently listening in, I have got our riddle for today, which is: what is something you own but can give to anyone you meet? You only have one. But you can give it away as many times as you want without losing it. What is it? Do let me know your answers. Messaging your answers to 0777948182. What is something you own? What is something you don't own but can give to anyone you meet? You only have one, but you can give it away as many times as you want without losing it. Let me know your answers. Messaging your answers to 0777948182. And yeah, dear listeners, if you are currently listening in this morning, messaging on 0777948182. Where you guys listening in from? Are you guys on your way to school? On your way to work? Let me know. Messaging on 0777948182. I'm gonna go to a lovely Nasheed. Shortly got a message in saying, let me just move this up here. Your name, my name is Brother Wedge, and they gave me their name, I believe is Adam. So, Asalaamu Alaikum, Adam. Thank you for tuning in this morning. Hope you're having an amazing morning so far. Monday mornings, not always the best, but Alhamdulillah, always. I know some people dread the beginning of the week, but me personally, I love it. I love the beginning of the week's Monday because it's a fresh. Riddle. Oh, for the riddle, your answer was your name, but nope, that is not the correct answer. What is something you don't own, but can give to anyone you meet? You only have one, but you can give it away as many times as you want without losing it. What is it? Do let me know. Message in 0777948182. But yeah, dear listeners, I'm gonna go to a bit of Mahir Zain for you guys here. Barakallahu lakum. I hope you all do enjoy, inshallah. If you guys want to hear Nathan Shi this morning, message in on 0777948182, and I can play your Nasheed for you.

Dear listeners, the time is currently 17 past 8. We'll listen to a bit of Mahi Zain here. Hope you all are enjoying. If you guys want to hear Nathan Nasheed, let me know. Messaging on 0779481822. Messaging saying, Salam. Salam by Wajid. How are you? This is Zakaria. Wa alaikum salam. Jazakallah khair for that message in. And do a lot of people think my name is Wajid? That is interesting to me. Because, of course, it is Brother Waj as my nickname. Waj is my nickname, but my name is not Wajid. 0779481822. My name is actually Wajahid. But Alhamdulillah, if you want to call me Wajid, you can call me Wajid, maybe 0779481822. Hope you're having an amazing morning, Zakaria. I'm doing very well, and I hope you are having an amazing morning, inshallah. What are you up to? How are you feeling this morning? Have you had your breakfast? Are you all ready for school? Let me know. 0779481822. Message in from Mariam saying a greeting. A greeting is a good answer for the riddle, but not the answer I am looking for. What is something you don't own, but you can give to anyone you meet? You only have one, but you can give it away as many times as you want without losing it. What is it? Nope, that is not the answer, Mariam. But very, very good. I guess you're on the right trail of thought there. And I do like that answer there. Messaging saying, Assalamu alaikum. I think the answer to the riddle is the flu. From Huria, Ihsan and Azlan. Hope you all are doing well, inshallah. Wa alaikum salam. And the answer is not the flu. The answer is not the flu. What is something you don't own, but you can give it to anyone you meet? A flu is a very valid answer. You only have one, but that's the thing. You can never only have one flu. Because you can get the flu multiple times, but you give it away as many times as you want without losing it. What is it? And yep, that part doesn't make sense, but you only have one does not make sense. So what do you have one of dear listeners, and you can give it away as many times as you want? And what is something that we don't own, but you can give it to anyone you meet? 0777948122. I think the answer will surprise a lot of people here. I think it will. If you guys do want a hint, let me know. Messaging on 0777948122. Messaging the word hint. And just to let you guys know, messages are currently down at the moment. I'll need to reconnect that over the break, inshallah. But for now, dear listeners, messaging on WhatsApp 0777948822. Messaging saying the answer to the riddle is kindness, and that is a very good answer, to be honest with you. But you are getting warmer, to be honest. You are getting quite warm, but that is not the answer I am looking for. If you think about kindness itself, kindness is it can be an action. Would you guys say kindness is it's not an emotion, but it's a kindness is attached to an emotion. But well done, Aminah, for that answer, but is not the answer I'm looking for. My dear brother Wakar said, Salam, wa alaikum salam. Is it breath? Nope, it is not breath. Message said, Salam, is the answer your name? From Hamda, wa alaikum salam. Nope, the answer is not your name. Another message in saying, Salam, can you let me know who this is by? Because this is actually the correct answer. A person who just messaged this in. So well done. Well done for getting the correct answer here. First person to get correct on today's show. Dear listeners, our riddle for today is, what is something you don't own, but you can give it to anyone you meet? You only have one, but you can give it away as many times as you want without losing it. What is it? Do let me know your answers. Message your answer to 0777948822. And if you guys want a hint, message the word hint on WhatsApp on 0777948822. Dear listeners, also let me know if you guys want to hear a Nat or a Nasheed as well. I know we're back straight after the holidays from last week. And last week was also Eid, the amazing days of Eid al-Adha. I hope you all had an amazing day. I hope you all came down to inspire Eid. And let me know your thoughts. If you did attend the event, let me know if you guys enjoyed any rides, any stalls in particular. Let me know. Messaging on 0777948822. Messaging from my dear brother Yahya saying, what is the riddle again? The riddle is, what is something you don't own, but can give it to anyone you meet? You only have one, but you can give it away as many times as you want without losing it. What is it? Let me know your answers, dear listeners. Messaging on 0777948822.
I'm gonna go to a bit of Zayn Bika, inshallah, Mountains of Mecca. I'm gonna play this for you guys now. This will actually take us up to the break, inshallah. So I will let this take us up to the break, and I'll see you all after the break, inshallah. Dear listeners, if you want to keep the messages coming in for the riddle messaging on 0777948182, and of course, if you guys want to hear some beautiful Natsu Nasheed's message in, and I'll see you all after the break. Assalamu alaikum.

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1: Assalamu alaikum wa rahmatullahi wa barakatuh. Dear listeners, welcome back to the second part of the Rise and Shine show. Here you listen to me and Brother Waj here live this morning on Inspire 105.1 FM, going out to Luton and surrounding areas. Gonna go to a few messages in here. Message in from Amina saying a secret is the answer to the riddle, but nope, that is not the answer for today's riddle. Dear listeners, if you have just tuned in, our riddle for today is: what is something you don't own but can give to anyone you meet? What is something you don't own but you can give it to anyone you meet? You only have one of them, and you can give it away as many times as you want without losing it. What is it? Let me know your answers. Message your answers to 0777948182. And of course, dear listeners, get them answers in before the time of 9 a.m. inshallah. Message in from my dear brother Hamad saying, please can you play Safe Adam Rabbana for my little brother Hamza? Of course, I will go to that shortly, but first let's go to a bit of Mahi Zain, Alhamdulillah.

Dear listeners, that was a bit of Mahez in there for you guys, a bit of Alhamdulillah this morning. Alhamdulillah for everything always, dear listeners. We are going to go to a bit of Saif Adam Rabbana now for Hamza, for my dear brother Hamza here. So let me play that for you guys now, inshallah. If you guys want to hear any Nathan Nasheed, message in on 0777948182. And of course, don't forget to get your answers in as well, inshallah. What is something you don't own, but can give it to anyone you meet? You only have one, but you can give it away as many times as you want without losing it. What is it? Let me know your answers. 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

Dear listeners, that was a bit of Rabbana there for you guys. Just a reminder on today's video, dear listeners, it is what is something you don't own, but you can give it to anyone you meet. You only have one, but when you give it away, but you can give it away as many times as you want without losing it. What is it? Do let me know your answers. Message in your answers to 0777948182, and make sure you message in your answers before the time of 50 past, because I will be revealing the riddle answer very shortly then, inshallah. Is the answer correct? We went a little so unsure if you said it. Nope, the answer was not correct. The answer is not correct. The answer is not correct. The answer you gave before, a secret, is not correct. I did rather nasty message in saying your name. Nope, your name is not the answer. This was throwing off quite a lot of people on this Monday morning. Is it advice? Nope, it is not advice either. It is not advice either. What is something you don't own, but you can give to anyone you meet? You only have one, but you can give it away as many times as you want without losing it. What is it? Now, when you think about it, when you think about this riddle, I can give you guys a hint if you want. Just message in hint on 0777948182, and I will give you guys a hint for today's riddle, inshallah. But yeah, dear listeners, think about it. What's something we don't own, but we have? We only have one of this thing, and we can give it away as many times as we want without ever losing it. So a name is a valid answer, but it is not the answer I'm looking for. Think about something more physical. 0777948182. But yeah, because we all have one. Every single human being, every single animal, everyone has one. But yeah, I don't want to give away too much unless someone messages in hint to 0777948182. Then I'll steer you in a more direct direction. I'll give you a better trail of thought, inshallah. So my dear brother Subhan said a hug. Alhamdulillah, but no, it is not a hug, because we don't own hugs, which is true. But you don't only ever get one hug, do you, Subhan? 0777948182. But you can give it away as many times as you want. So it's a very close answer. But remember, dear listeners, you only have one of these. You only have one of these, inshallah. But yeah, dear listeners, let's go to a bit of another con, Sounds of Tears, inshallah. Hope you all do enjoy. Smile is a good answer as well, but nope. It is true though, you only have one smile, one mouth, and you can smile at as many people as you want. You can give it away as many times as you want without losing it. What is something you don't own, but you can give it to anyone? You can give anyone a smile. That is true. It's a very valid answer, Zupan, but is not the answer I am looking for. I'm actually going to give you guys the hint then. It is an organ. Think about an organ that we have, dear listeners, on our body. 0777948182. That is very close. My dear brother Subhan is on an amazing trail of thought right now, and he said love is not the answer I'm looking for, but it is very close. What is something you guys would attach love to? What is something you guys would attach the emotion love to? Messaging from my dear sister Shazia, getting the correct answer here. Very, very well done. Well done to you. Messaging saying, Assalamu alaikum wa rahmatullahi wa barakatuh. Wa alaikum salam wa rahmatullahi wa barakatuh. And that is the correct answer.

So, you have given the correct answer as well. My this is Lana, correct me if I'm wrong. I hope I am saying the name right, Lana. But yeah, Alhamdulillah, that is the correct answer. Well done there, well done there. Makes sense. Yep, it does. It does make sense. My dear brother Wakas coming in and he has got it correct. That is the correct answer. Well done. Well done there. My dear brother Atik messaging saying, Assalam bye. Wa alaikum salam. Hope you're doing well, inshallah. Is it the tongue? Nope, the tongue is not the answer. 0777948182. Messaging from Farhad saying, Assalamu alaikum, is kindness the answer? Nope, kindness is not the answer. Wakas said, I think the answer breath was a better answer. How do you think breath was a better answer than the actual riddle answer? What is something you don't own, but you can give it to anyone you meet? You can give anyone can smell your breath. I hope you've been brushing your teeth with the Wakas, because I don't think anyone else would want to smell it otherwise. 0777948182. You only have one breath. But you can give it away as many times as you want without losing it. I'm gonna jump off this trail of thought of yours, Wakas, because I don't really want to be thinking about that. 0777948182. It does make a little bit of sense, but not too much sense, to be honest with you. I think maybe you just woken up, or maybe it's just because I've just woken up, so I'm not fully understanding it. Message in saying, Salam, brother. Is the answer your name from Anaya, Isa, and Onesa? Nope, that is not the answer. And wa alaikum salam, jazaka here for messaging in. Hope you all are having an amazing, amazing morning, inshallah. But yeah, dear listeners, that is not the answer. I gave the hint of an organ. Think about an organ, dear listeners, in our bodies that we have, that we don't own, because we don't own anything. Nothing is truly ours. What is something you don't own, but you can give it to anyone you meet? You only have one of, but you can give it away as many times as you want without losing it. What is it, my dear brother Atik? You are correct. That is the correct answer there. And I love how you answered with an emoji and just put a question mark next to it. 0777948182. The pinnacle of efficient is Atik, my dear brothers and sisters. Also, Wakas is also the pinnacle of efficiency, because he also done the same thing with the emoji. Alhamdulillah. 0777948182. I think I shouldn't really say emoji. Maybe that's giving the answer away a bit too much. My dear brother Jameel also messaged in with the emoji. Alhamdulillah. 0777948182. And Anaya, Isa, and Onesa, you guys have got the correct answer here for today's riddle as well. Very, very well done to you guys, Alhamdulillah. But yeah, dear listeners, that is the correct answer. I will be revealing the answer in around 4 to 5 minutes, inshallah. Message in from someone's name beginning with an A. I've got a number ending here in 608. So if you could let me know your name, inshallah, because you have got the correct answer as well. So well done to you. Well done to you for getting the correct answer here on today's show. Dear listeners, if you don't know what the riddle is, if you've just tuned into Inspire 105.1 FM, you listen to me, Brother Wedge here. And our riddle for today is, what is something you don't own, but you can give it to anyone? You can give it to anyone you meet, but you only have one. But you can give it away as many times as you want without losing it. What is it? 0777948182. And Isa, yep, you are correct. That is the correct answer there. So well done to you for getting the correct answer on today's show, Alhamdulillah. But yeah, dear listeners, let's go to a Nasheed now. Give me any suggestions. Let me know. 0777948182. I'm having a look at the Rise and Shine playlist there, and to be honest with you, a lot of these we have all played before. If anyone wants to upgrade our playlist, let me know. Message in 0777948182. Give us some Nasheeds that we can play for you guys, inshallah. I think I'm gonna go to a bit of I'm gonna try to play one that we've never really played before. Let's go to a bit of Zayn Bikar. Let's go to Peace Train. I don't know how many people know this one. I don't think I've ever heard this one before. So hope you all do enjoy this, inshallah. A bit of Peace Train by Zayn Bikar, inshallah. Hope you all do enjoy. But yeah, dear listeners, if you guys want to hear North Nasheed, let me know. Message in on 0777948182. Okay, dear listeners, that is not Mahi Zayn Peace Train. It doesn't want to play for me. So I guess it is written that that one is not going to be played for today, Alhamdulillah. But you know what? Let's go to a bit of Kamal Uddin, Proud to be a Muslim. Hope you all enjoy this one, inshallah. Jazakallah here. Can you play Qalbi Fil Madina? I can play Qalbi Fil Madina for you, bro. I can play that one now, inshallah. But yeah, dear listeners, anyone else wants to hear a Naat or Nasheed,
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Message in on 0777948182 if you guys want to hear a beautiful North Onishi here on

Inspire 105.1 FM, and I can play that for you, inshallah. Dear listeners, let's go to Bay of Qalbi Fi Al-Madina by Mahir Zain here, inshallah, and Harish J. And then straight after this, dear listeners, I will be revealing the answer to the riddle. So make sure, of course, you get your answers in, messaging on 0777948 1822.

0: Dear listeners, that was a bit of Maher Zain and Harish Jaif there for you guys. Hope you all did enjoy, inshallah, a bit of Qalbi Fil Madina. But yeah, dear listeners, the time is 51 past 8. You listen to me, Brother Wadj, here on the Rise and Shine show, only on Inspire 105.1 FM. Going out to Luton and surrounding areas, alhamdulillah. And it is time to give our answer for today's riddle, which was, what is something you don't own but can give to anyone you meet? You only have one, but you can give it away as many times as you want without losing it. What is it? And the answer was your heart. Your heart was the answer for today's riddle, dear listeners. The answer was your heart, because you only have one of it. You can give it away as many times as you want without losing it. And it's something that you don't own, but you can give it to anyone you meet. Now, dear listeners, that was the answer for today's riddle. Let me know. Of course, if you did not get it correct for today, no worries. We'll be back tomorrow. Same time, same place, inshallah, with a brand new riddle for you guys, inshallah. So do join me then here on Inspire 105.1 FM. And of course, dear listeners, to take us out to the end of the show, I'm going to play Buna Muhammad, A Letter to My Daughter, inshallah. Hope you all do enjoy. And yeah, dear listeners, thank you so much for joining me on today's show. I will see you all now tomorrow, inshallah. Assalamu alaikum wa rahmatullahi wa barakatuhu.
1: So many things. See, Bubba has lived a long life and experienced so many things. So I pray that you will learn from my mistakes and benefit from what I've seen, in hopes that you will become much better than everything that I have been. Oh, my dear child, know that there is only one God, and that He, Subhanahu wa Ta'ala, is most worthy of all your love. He created everything and has knowledge of all things, so never assign for Him a partner and be dutiful to Him. And know that when you sin, you must return to Him, and remember, by holding on to the rope of your Lord, it will only lead you into Jannah, a place of every pleasure where you shall remain and stay forever in the company of the best people scales have ever measured. Oh, my dear child, know that Allah has rights upon you and I. Firstly, that you establish your salah and never let it go until you die. So pray every prayer like it's your last chance to say goodbye, and never be shy to raise your hands and call Him up on speed dial. Oh, my baby girl, you are more beautiful than you will ever know. And you don't need anyone to tell you that, because your Lord, He made you so. So respect this very gift that Allah, He has bestowed, and don't expose what He enclosed except to those who He has chose. And know that this hijab that you will wear is so much more than just a cloth. It's a reminder to the world that you are so much more than what they watch. A mind, body, and soul not controlled by every little media box before every friend and trend. You only have to worry about impressing one God. And then after that, your mother is most worthy of all your love. She carried you for 9 months and cared for you with gentle love. So treat her with mercy and respect, even when you think she's wrong. And I promise we will try our very best to raise you in a loving home. I will tuck you in at night and read you stories till you sleep. Share with you the chronicles of Musa and Beni Israel. I'll tell you all about the whale who swallowed Nebi Yunus whole, and the ant that spoke to Suleiman from deep inside the hole. We will learn all about the Sahaba and memorize every single name. I'll tell you all about Bilal ibn Rabah and show you that our ancestry is the same. We will fall in love with the story of our Prophet again and again, and we will always cry every single time we get towards the end. I want to be your best friend. I want to be the one on whom you depend. I want you to call me from school and tell me that you forgot your homework at home again. I want to take you on trips. I want you to see the world. I want to hold your hand in front of the Kaaba and show you what heaven looks like on earth. I want to teach you to ride a bike. I want to teach you to drive a car. I want to teach you that chasing materialistic things will never get you very far, because some people are so poor, the only thing they have is money. I want to teach you to find contentment in Allah, and I promise that you will always be happy, because if the presidents, prime ministers, kings, and all the queens knew the blessings blessings of Islam, wallahi, they would fight us for this deen. I wanna be there for bad dreams. I wanna tell you the truth about Halloween, why we don't dress up like shayateen, but I'll still buy you more candy than you can eat. I wanna teach you that you reap what you sow, and that hard work and struggle will only help you to grow.
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1: Good morning and assalamu alaikum. It is 9th of September and it's 10 o'clock exactly, and you're listening to what else? It's Inspire FM 105.1 FM. And it's the Urban Cube show with me, Shamiza, taking it all the way up to 10 o'clock, 11 o'clock actually, all the way up to 11 o'clock on this wonderful morning. It is the start of the week, and I hope you've had a dry weekend, especially if you're listening in Luton and surrounding areas. It was quite wet and thundery across Sunday, which was rather interesting because I was working outdoors, which I'll tell you a little bit more about very shortly, and want to find out how our listeners were dealing with the weather maybe in Peterborough. To all our wonderful listeners, good morning to you in Peterborough who are listening to us on Salam Radio and Sheffield Link FM. I hope you are well, warm and dry wherever you're listening in from, be that on the way to work or at home or anywhere in the world via Facebook Live. We are Facebook Live, folks. You can catch the conversation via our Facebook page. Our guest is live in the studio, so you get to see who they are and also interact with us on the comment section as well. If you've got any questions regarding the show, please feel free to do so by leaving a question, and we'll be happy to read that out. Or alternatively, you can WhatsApp us on 077 7948 1822. It's an absolute pleasure, as always, being in your company on the Urban Cube show. For those of you who are not familiar with the Urban Cube show, this is a show that celebrates arts and lifestyle with trailblazing Muslims who are local, national and international. I have the pleasure of having their company in the studio all the way up to 11 o'clock, talking to me about their creative journeys and any projects that they are involved in launching that will be of interest to you guys, our listeners, to get you involved in. And today's show, we're joined by a wonderful guest who is normally behind the mic. She is a voice that you will be familiar with because she runs a show on Tuesdays. It's the Book Club show. Does that resonate with anybody? It's Imrana Mahmood, mashallah, is in the studio with me today. And the reason why Imrana is joining me today is because we're going to be talking about the importance of multilingual literacy in line with this year's theme for International Literacy Day. So it just makes sense to have Imrana in the studio because she runs not only the absolutely wonderful Book Club show, which is every Tuesday or fortnightly on Inspire FM, which we'll be finding out a little bit more about the context of that show with her, but also she's the founder of Dar Amina Book Club, and they're celebrating their 10th anniversary. How absolutely awesome. And Imran is joining me here today not only to talk about this wonderful journey that she's had with launching Dar Amina Book Club, what it means for her, her readers that come along, and what it can and what the future holds for Dar Amina Book Club, but also we're giving away a prize. Yes, we are. I love this part of the show when we give away a prize. We're giving away a prize to one lucky listener listening into the Urban Cube show about Dar Amina Book Club, because they're having their anniversary, they're marking their 10th anniversary, and they have a fabulous event happening with a panel discussion, I believe, with some absolutely wonderful authors, authors that we need to be getting their books on our bookshelves, authors that you will be familiar with because you may have heard them on Inspire FM, and authors we need to know more about. So without further ado, I think it's time to invite or give a warm welcome to our fabulous guest, Imrana Mahmood. Assalamu alaikum, Imrana.
2: Wa alaikum assalam. Thank you for such a lovely introduction and for, you know, just kicking off my morning and my week in such a wonderful way, Shawaza. Thank you.
1: Always, always. It's an absolute pleasure to be in your company, and you've been a delightful source of inspiration for me and many of our listeners with your show, The Book Club Show. But you've also been a friend to my show on many occasions by being a guest and sharing the amazing projects that you do as a creative producer. So, and Imrana is also a notable creative producer whose work not just resonates locally but also nationally, and she's a writer too, a published writer, for many of you who don't know that, and I love her writing. What is there not to love about Imrana? It's so much. But Imrana, you've had a wonderful journey sharing your love for literacy, and you've really made that apparent. You've made it quite concrete, mashallah, in Luton, encouraging others, and in particular women, to kind of read and have that love for reading and sharing their love for books on your Dar Amina book club. We will begin with asking you how that journey began.
2: Well, I mean, yeah, like you said, because with Dar Amina book club specifically, you know, we're celebrating 10 years, and we started really as a small group of mums around the Bury Park area. Majority of us were, yeah, kind of new mums, and we're realizing that we always loved reading and we just weren't finding the time anymore. And I think it was just a suggestion by somebody. So it actually started off, you know, we were going to like a mums and tots group. And then slowly, I guess, it started shifting to sometimes during the sessions while the children were playing with their toys, we might just pick a particular article to talk about that we might have read. And then that kind of, you know, developed into, I read this book recently, you know, or something, or I really want to read this book. And we made this decision. We said, oh, well, why don't we actually pick one book to read? And, you know, we don't have to finish it, because obviously we're not finding time because of all the other responsibilities. It started off like that. And then there was a suggestion of, why don't we actually kind of formalise almost like an actual book club group. It was fantastic, because I think what it meant was there suddenly became a space, a safe space, I guess, to start really sharing our love of books and our literature, fiction, non-fiction, you know, a whole variety of books and literature. It's just amazing that we are now celebrating 10 years, but obviously since then it's evolved so much. We have an intergenerational group of women, different faiths, different ba-

0: bring a different viewpoint.
1: Absolutely. I mean, for sure, because it's, I think, just something as simple as even just being different ages. So we, you know, we've got younger women who are kind of maybe like in their early to mid-20s, to women who are kind of retired. And I think those sessions where everyone's bringing their different lived experience in the space with them, and you know, obviously while we're talking about different characters in the books, it's really beautiful. I think it's, you know, I have, you know, personally learned so much from the other women, and, you know, who are now basically my friends, you know. And I think that's one of the most amazing parts, that, you know, no matter what happens and who joins book club, I mean, I would like to think anyway that, you know, people are forming friendships and long-lasting friendships as well. Mm. And just, yeah, you know, because sometimes we've done a couple of trips together, you know, maybe to go to the theatre or go to the cinema.
0: Bougie!
1: I'm loving it! It's been, you know, and it's been great. And I think
0: How do I sign up?
1: Yeah. But that's the best thing. As long as you have a love of reading, you can just, yeah, just contact, get in touch and just turn up. So, you know.
0: How fantastic. Folks, it sounds so exciting. Dar Amina Book Club, it's celebrating its 10th anniversary. It's been going on for a decade, and we have the founder of that book club, Imrana Mahmood, in the studio with us this morning. And what's making this show very special is we are celebrating with Imrana, because we're going to be giving a ticket away, aren't we, to the actual anniversary. And there's a question that you guys have got to answer. And the question really is very, very straightforward if you are listening. Do you have a question, or shall I throw a question?
2: I think you should throw a question. I can't really think of one.
0: Okay,
2: right now.
0: So, Dar Amina Book Club, how long has the book club been running for? Dar Amina Book Club, how long has the book club been running for? And what year is it marking? It's celebrating its anniversary. There's going to be a lovely celebration happening at the Hat Factory, I believe. Imran is going to be talking about what this anniversary is, because it is a ticketed event, I believe, which are available on the Cultural Trust website. But we are giving one lucky winner on one lucky listener on Inspire FM this morning, the Urban Cube show, a ticket to attend this event. So the question to you guys is, what year are the book club, the Dar Amina Book Club, celebrating? So how many years has it been running for? In order to grab yourself a fantastic ticket for a lovely evening out, we're in great company, you need to send us your answer on 07779 481822 for a chance to win this exclusive giveaway, which has only been given away on my show, people, as always, because I have friends that do cool stuff and they're in the studio. Why am I giving this American accent, which doesn't even sound American? I need a cup of coffee, which I have, because it's been brought to me in the studio. The perks of being on Inspire FM, hey. Back to the question. Folks, 07779 481822, throw over your answer to us. We will be announcing it on the last 5 minutes of at the end of the show, the winner. And if you would like to also add your name when you enter the competition so we can correspond back to you, we'll take your details and then we'll forward them on to Imrana, because Imrana, you'll be putting them on the guest list, won't you? That's how we'll do it. So, folks, 07779 481822, to grab yourself this exclusive ticket to this absolutely wonderful event that is marking nearly did, marking the anniversary of the Dar Amina Book Club. Folks, come on, get yourself typing, get texting. Let's get your answers in. Imrana, tell us where this event is going to be held, the anniversary, and what is expected on the lineup.
1: So it is at the Hat Factory on the 17th of September. So it's an evening event between 6:30 and 9:30. But the most obviously fantastic part are the guests that we're going to be

0: hosting. And we have Dr. Safia Rahman. So she is the author of A Treasury of Aisha bint Abu Bakr. So that is a book that has been published by Cube Publishing. It's a really beautiful, amazing book about Sayyidina Aisha radiallahu anha, but it's really looking quite in depth into her life, really, but not just as somebody who we know as the wife of the Prophet, really somebody in as her own entity, and also kind of looking a little bit at how over years, you know, certain hadith have been reported by Sayyidina Aisha, but sometimes not so much from kind of a female insight, so to speak. So I think it really does. I mean, for me personally, reading that book, it was really refreshing. There were certain hadith that I didn't know the deeper context of, which really completely changed my I guess understanding of certain I think parts of the seerah of the Prophet ﷺ, and you know, made me look at things in a new light. So I think it was really amazing to read a book like that. But Dr. Safia Rahman also has contributed to a couple of other books. So one is Gathering Women of Colour on Nature. So that's published by 404 Inc. And she's written an essay and a chapter about, well, yeah, literally about being a Muslim woman, a woman of colour, and her experience of, and what nature means, I guess. But the book itself is, you know, it's got a collection of amazing writers. And again, as somebody like me and my family, we tend to go a lot, you know, on hikes, and we go, you know, we recently went to the Lake District in the summer. And I think, again, you know, those essays from different people, different perspectives, sharing their lived experience of being like women of colour and how they interact, I guess, and some of the experiences that they've had. So it'd be really interesting, you know, to be able to talk a little bit about that as part of the event. Another book that she's contributed to is Cut from the Same Cloth. So that's edited by Sabina Akhtar, if I'm correct, and again, that is looking more at Muslim women and their I guess experience of hijab, whether they wear it or not, and you know, how that has maybe transpired in their lives, what their journeys have been like. So it'll be a real kind of spectrum, I think, of conversation, you know, having, you know, Dr. Safia Rahman there. Our second guest is Tasneem Abdul Rashid. So completely kind of a little bit different. So she's the author of two fiction books. So one is Finding Mr. Perfectly Fine, and the second is The 3430 List. And there is so much. So both books are looking at the experience of a British Bengali girl. The first one's obviously about her experience of trying to have pressure of getting married and finding a partner, and, you know, Mr. Perfectly Fine, and what does that look like, and do they even exist? And you know, so that was really fun. But her latest book, The 3430 List, I mean, our book club, the Armina Book Club's obviously been reading it because we're obviously in the run-up to the event. And that is literally about a girl, I say girl, a young woman or a lady who's obviously not yet 30, who bumps into somebody on the tube, obviously a man, and he by accident leaves behind a notebook, which it basically has his own bucket list. And then it basically becomes about her and her, how does she, what does she do with this bucket list and how she makes it her own. And actually, even though there is a little bit about relationships, it's so in depth about faith, about family, about friendships, about, of course, you know, marriage or halal dating or whatever it is. So again, you know, really, really pleased to have Tasneem coming to Luton. And last but not least, the third person on the panel will be Samia Aziz. So she's the founder of the Diverse Bookshelf podcast. She's Luton based. It's amazing to have somebody who's kind of, you know, from the town. Fantastic. You know, representing on the panel. And again, she has an amazing podcast. You know, she's interviewed a whole range of writers and authors. I think her most recent episode has featured Ilan Pape, who's obviously the Israeli writer, who's obviously pro-Palestinian, but she's also interviewed Tasneem. So I love, you know, this kind of interconnectedness between everybody. And I do also have to mention, we have invited a British-Palestinian spoken word artist, Tasneem Ziada. And again, it was about really being mindful of everything that we've been seeing and hearing over the past, you know, 11 months in Palestine, to really give a voice to that you know, so really pleased to have Tasneem. And we've got two Tasneems, but Tasneem Ziada being the spoken word artist who will, inshallah, open the event with some poetry.
1: Sounds absolutely fantabulous. What an event and what a lineup. It's so eclectic, so rich, but it's so inspiring to hear that these are all Muslim women making their mark in literacy.
0: Yeah.
1: And they're all coming to Luton and they're all going to be together. It is a powerhouse of women, and it is going to be held on 17th of September at the Hat Factory. And that's the question I want to ask you. You're showcasing in a venue like the Hat Factory, which is kind of like a prominent space, an art centre in Luton. And your work has kind of been very grassroots, community-based, and now it's kind of like in a more of a crossover space, and you're marking your anniversary there. Why there, of all places?
0: You know, it's a really good question. I think there was something about the fact that the 10 years of the Amna Book Club has very much, like you said, been within the community. And, you know, I mean, we can define that in so many different ways, but the majority of the time it has been in Bury Park. And I think it was always important to me, you know, obviously at the end of the day, it's for the women who are joining us and, you know, what is the best space to meet. And it had to be a space which is accessible, which feels welcoming, which is something we might go to on, you know, a weekend with our family, but actually I might now pop along on a Tuesday evening for book club. There was to avoid sometimes the barriers we feel to entering more formal institutions. So that, I think, was why it was important and always has been for Book Club itself. The event, though, I think there was something about, you know, just a reminder, really, that these institutions and these kind of more formal places belong to us as much as anybody else. And actually, if we're going to celebrate and we want to show that it's our space, then, you know, it rightly should be held in a more, I don't want to call it traditional, you know, I don't know really what to describe it as. But yeah, and I think because what sometimes happens is with our communities, faith communities, marginalized communities, sometimes stories maybe don't get platformed as much. And it is really important, I think, sometimes for institutions to also step up and kind of support those initiatives that are happening, you know, at a grassroots level. So I think it was kind of a bit of both, really. Okay. It was about saying, actually, you know what, we usually meet in Bury Park, but actually this particular event, let's have a bigger space, let's invite more people, let's open it up. So usually where it's just book club, we're actually opening up to anybody, you know. And it's not just, even though the book club itself is women only, this event is open to both men and women. So yeah, it was just I guess opening up a bit more
1: and opening up people's eyes and ears and minds. I believe, because you have said something really quite significant here, is encouraging and taking up spaces where we think that we are not, we don't belong in. And this is something that you've been championing for as long as I have known you. And how has the journey been doing so?
0: So yeah, I mean, you mentioned, obviously I'm a creative producer, and I think it's been an amazing journey, really. I mean, you know, on the whole, it's been extremely positive. Of course, there has been challenges, because I think for somebody who, as myself, I think, who followed a more traditional kind of academic route into, you know, I was teaching initially. I did my degree in biology. I was always kind of very creative and interested in the creative arts. So then coming into this sector quite late in life, I guess, in some ways, and just understanding how marginalized communities actually do struggle to be noticed and represented. I think as a visible Muslim woman of colour within that sector, sometimes, yeah, you know, we've discussed this on previous shows as well, about feeling a little bit sometimes tokenistic, or, you know, things that are a bit tick boxy. So sometimes there's that, being that to grapple with. But I think on the whole, it's been, the most important thing to me is that if I'm able to enable certain spaces to platform voices that don't always get heard, I think is, you know, the main aim, and it always will be, you know.
1: Bismillah to that. And you're doing a fantastic job in doing so, Imrana. It is an absolute treat to have you here on the show. The time is 10:23, folks. You're listening to me, Shamaiza, taking you all the way up to 11 o'clock on the Urban Cube with my fantastic guest this morning is no other than Imrana Mahmood. She is a creative producer, runs the Dar Amina Book Club, and also the radio show, The Book Club Show.
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1: Good morning, good morning, good morning, and assalamu alaikum. It is 10:30, 9th of September, and you're listening to Shamiza taking you all the way up to 11 o'clock on the second part of the Urban Cube show. Absolute pleasure to be in your company this morning, wherever you're listening in from, be that Luton surrounding areas, Peterborough Salaam Radio, or Sheffield's Link FM. Today we are marking the UNESCO International Literacy Day, and this is a day celebrating all things literature and encouraging young and old to take up reading and writing, so forth, be that academically or out of just a hobby or leisure. Now, what's quite significant is the spotlight has been shone on multilingual literacy, and that's what we're going to be exploring today on our show with my absolutely wonderful guest, who is no other than Imrana Mahmood, who is a creative producer but also the founder of the Dar Amina Book Club, which is a book club based in Luton, and it's been running for 10 years, believe it or not. And she is going to be marking the 10th anniversary of this fabulous book club at a wonderful event happening on the 17th of September at the Hat Factory in Luton, with a notable panel of writers, authors, podcasters, and also spoken word poets. It's a powerhouse of talent that we, and myself and yourself, can get to be part of. And how you can do that is we're launching a competition on today's show by giving away a ticket, an exclusive ticket to this event. And the question to win that ticket is, how many years has the book club been running for? And basically, what year are they marking? What year or what anniversary are they marking? And if you have the right answer, then why don't you message us on 07779 481822. Do leave your name and we will contact you directly, and we will be adding your name on the guest list of the anniversary event that's happening. So get your fingers in get them moving, get them tapping, get those messages across, and we look forward to hearing your answers for this exclusive competition that we're running on today's Urban Cube show. If you have any questions to Imrana regarding the authors, and it's a really amazing, it's a stellar lineup of authors. We've got a local podcaster that runs a diverse bookshelf. We have a Palestinian spoken word artist. We have a really rich, rich writers who have got some amazing books that need to be on your bookshelf as well. And we also have Imrana. Imrana will be there too. And I think we better get Imrana telling us a little bit more. Imrana Mahmood, always a pleasure. Thank you for joining me on my show this morning.
2: Thank you for having me, Shmaiza. It's always a pleasure.
1: Imrana, I've been talking quite exciting. It's quite exciting actually talking about what you have got in store for our listeners at this event. Tell us once again what to expect. Just give us the name of the panelists and the time it starts. And if they're not able to win a ticket, how can they access a ticket?
2: Brilliant. We are celebrating obviously our anniversary. We've got three panelists. So there'll be a panel discussion with Dr. Sophia Rahman, Tasneem Abdul Rashid, and Samia Aziz. And the event will open, like you said, by British Palestinian spoken word artist Tasneem Ziada. But there'll be opportunity for guests and audience to actually have a Q&A with the panelists. So ask any questions. Ideally, if you've managed to get copies of your books beforehand, you can read a little bit. Then you can kind of, if there's any questions, questions that pop up, you can ask them directly. There'll also be an opportunity for some book signing as well. So yeah, it'll be a really chilled evening. You know, the light refreshments are going to be provided. In essence, it's really going to be a space for anybody who loves books, who loves literature, to come together, meet like-minded people, and yeah, and just have a really enjoyable evening, inshallah.
1: Sounds like an evening not to be missed. It sounds super, super exciting. What time does it start and what time does it finish?
2: So it's on the 17th of September, so it's a Tuesday evening. Doors will open at 6:30, a prompt start for 7 o'clock, and we hope to finish by 9:30. And in terms of tickets, you can go on the Culture Trust website, just search for Dharamana and it will come up and you can just book them there. Advanced tickets are basically £10, including the booking fee. Tickets should also be available at the door, but it will only cost another pound extra, I think. So it'll be like instead of 10 it'll be 11, but yeah, I mean, just to ensure that you have a guaranteed spot, though, I would suggest booking in advance,
1: because it's proving to be quite popular. You've got a stellar lineup of panelists and also a phenomenal spoken word artist. I really can sense it is going to be such a powerful energy in that room. It's definitely the an event of the year not to be missed. It's an event that is actually marking its 10th anniversary, so it's definitely all celebrations for book readers, for just people who are interested in rich conversations. And it's what's amazing, it's celebrating Muslim women as well, because these are not just any ordinary Muslim women. These are women who are trailblazers in their own right in the world of literacy, podcasting and spoken word, who I think are going to make such a rich conversation that in a panel. And will you be leading the panel? Are you leading?
2: I will be, yes. I get the pleasure of hosting it and just facilitating, which I mean, I always love doing. Obviously, I don't want to necessarily make it just about, you know, my questions that I'll have for the panel. That's why there will be an opportunity for Q&A, so you can bring, you know, questions along, and hopefully it'll be really open, kind of, you know, it'll be pretty informal, really chilled out. Like I said, it is really about coming together and just celebrating books and literature together in a space. So yeah, you know, really, really looking forward to facilitating and hosting that. And I think, you know, in essence, I just really wanted that kind of celebration of maybe not just literature. I mean, the fact that we do have a spoken word artist, and, you know, I have such a strong affiliation with poetry, I think it's really nice that we're able to include that. Oh, and I did forget to mention one thing. So a calligrapher, Luton-based calligrapher, Abu Yahya, has been very kind to basically create a calligraphy artwork for us, and that we will be auctioning on the day, and inshallah the funds raised from that will go to charity, Children Not Numbers. So that'll be a really exciting thing to be able to do.
1: And interesting you mentioned that, because Abu Yahya is going to be joining me next Monday.
2: Oh, well, there you go. Awesome.
1: It's awesome. Okay. So that's so we can plug it again.
2: Yeah, thank you.
1: So he will be joining us and we'll talk about that, because he is at Wardown Museum doing some interesting, he's an artist in residence there. Yeah. But I will talk about that on Monday's show. So you know what, Luton is, and Muslim creativity in Luton seems to really be blossoming more, you know, it's wonderful to observe, and which is great for me, get more guests on the show. And it's always awesome to have Luton talent on the show as well. Now, folks, it is 10:39. You have around just less than, say, 10 minutes or so to enter this competition. And the competition will also roll over to next Monday as well. If you fancy a chance of grabbing a ticket to this absolutely fabulous event, which is the anniversary of the book club, the Dharamana Book Club, being held on the 17th of September at the Hat Factory, starting at 6:30 and finishing around 9-ish, where you not only get to listen to a fantastic wealth of panelists, you also get to do a Q&A as well. and just like maybe get yourself a copy, a book copy to get signed too. Imrana, it's the UNESCO International Multilingual Literacy Day, which was on the 8th of September. Mm. When you hear a day like that, what does it mean to you?
2: You know, I think it's really important to mark occasions, you know, such as that, anything that celebrates literacy, that has kind of a global community attached to it, I think is really important. You know, talking about, you know, anything to do with multilingualism, I think especially for those of us who do speak more than one language, and you know, even for example, you know, in our book club, the fact that we have people from different, you know, nationalities that are attending who might share a book that they've written in, sorry, read in a completely different language, and we talk so much about language and the richness that brings, you know, and how we interpret things as well. So I think it's always really important to mark that, and I think there needs to be such a big push and drive to make sure, especially young people, that they are getting into reading, but more importantly, reading for pleasure. It's it brings a completely different dynamic. And I think if we can start that really young, and we can celebrate, you know, that and mark it in any way that is possible, I think is really important. And, you know, just recently I heard an interview by Michael Rosen, and, you know, he was just reflecting on the fact that so many libraries are obviously shutting down because of the lack of funding, and actually what impact does that have on young readers? Because, yeah, there's one thing about as adults reading for pleasure, but, you know, it's so important for young minds to have the space to imagine and to empathise. So, yeah, I think it kind of makes me think about those things.
1: And thank you for sharing that. And I definitely resonate with everything you're saying. And it just makes me giggle just listening in to you, because my daughters were complaining, "Mummy, you've got all these books down on the coffee table underneath right. it. Have you actually read any of them, or is this just decoration?" I'm one of these people that actually hoards books. I love collecting books, and it's like my weakness.
2: Yeah.
1: Whenever there's a new book that people talk about, I'm like, I will read it, but it looks pretty on my shelf.
2: It needs
1: a home. Yeah. So I'm really excited to kind of come and attend your event, because you know, the authors that you speak of and the books that they've written sound absolutely amazing. Mm. And I love that there's a real array of fiction, fact as well. Book and faith too. Mm. So there's lots to pique everyone's interest. Mm. So folks, this event, not to be missed, it's happening on the 17th of September at the Hat Factory. Go onto the Cultural Trust website to grab yourself a ticket. But we're giving a ticket away free on this show. If it's not collected today, if we don't get a winner today, we will roll this over to next Monday, where we'll also be joined by another fabulous guest. What I wanted to ask you, Imrana, is what's the book that you guys are reading at the moment?
2: Oh, for book club.
1: Yeah.
2: Oh, right. Well, I mean, for the summer, there's almost been a book list just to prepare for the event. So it is including the 30 Before 30 list by Tasneem Abdul-Rashid. Like I mentioned, Gathering Women of Nature, Women of Colour in Nature. But before that, we've read some, you know, really different ones. Now my mind's gone completely blank because I've just got the most recent ones. But I think it's just really fantastic to be able to just read. And the way we choose is basically everyone puts a suggestion in. We then, you know, it's very democratic. Like, we go to a vote, and whichever book gets the most votes, that's the one, you know, we read. But what's been so fantastic over the years and years of running book club, I think and this isn't just me, we so many of us say it, that we've ended up reading books that we wouldn't normally have read. And, you know, and that in itself becomes really, you know, kind of eye-opening. So, Yeah, I think, I mean, one of the recent ones I know, and it was really hyped as well, was Yellowface by Rebecca F. Coang, I think is the way. Yeah, and that, you know, brought really interesting discussion. It was really fantastic, you know. But also, we're not only just about the story itself, but actually what happens in terms of literacy when a book gets really hyped and the marketing behind it. So, you know, we it was really interesting to kind of talk about the bigger picture as well. So, yeah.
1: Fantastic. Imrana, I know you have to dash off. And on that note, I just want to say thank you so very much for joining us. Thank you for everything that you're doing. Book club is when? Your show?
2: So my book club show is on Tuesday mornings at 10. So that's every fortnight. And obviously, actually, Dharmana Book Club, when we do meet on a monthly basis, is on a Tuesday evening at a local cafe. We're still kind of finding a fixed place that we can meet. But, you know, at the moment, it's... it's cool. We kind of cafe surf. So, you know, we just meet wherever we can and
1: like
2: have
1: that.
2: A bit of chai or whatever's available.
1: It's so a day out.
2: It's a really lovely evening, you know, for women to come together and just chat.
1: Fantastic. Fantastic. It sounds like something that is very much needed. Thank you for making it happen. Thank you for making it happen for a decade. You have that happen for many women across the town, and now you'll be celebrating the event at the Hat Factory. And I will continue. Yes, Imrana?
2: I was literally just going to say one thing, is the fact that obviously I do, I guess, hold it together in the sense of making sure the venue and all the logistics, but really it's just a shout out to the women who actually attend Book Club, because they're the ones who make it what it is. They're the ones who put the effort in to read the books and then attend and bring all their beautiful contributions and bring them their whole selves. And, you know, I have so much love for everybody. You know, like I said, you know, so many of us are friends. And, yeah, it was just to make that point that actually Book Club wouldn't be what it is without the women that come.
1: The sisterhood that comes together. And then we will get to see, you know, if you win this ticket or if you grab a ticket from the website, you will get to meet these absolutely wonderful women that have been part of that book club journey at the event. Now, we are rolling out a competition today, and the competition, which will not only just be for today, it'll also be for next Monday as well, is how long has the book club been running for, and what year are they actually marking? What year are they marking on for their anniversary? If you have the answer, feel free to throw it over to us on 07779 481 822. Now, if you are concentrating on the listening into the show, then you would have heard what that number is. Now, we are delighted to be launching this competition because Imrana has had such a beautiful connection with Inspire FM by doing the book club show, which she does every Tuesday. So it's actually fortnightly. She does that every fortnight on Inspire FM. Now, folks, we've got a couple of minutes left to the rest, to the end of the show. What I'm going to do is we're still going to roll over the competition for you guys. And we will be announcing the winner either directly with you or on the following show, which we on Monday. And I will be joined by another brilliant creative who's local to us in Luton. They're local to us in Luton, and they'll be talking to us about their creativity and any projects that they're getting involved in and like you to get involved in. So one more time, going to launch the competition again. We're going to be playing some Nasheed straight after, taking us to the end of the show, inshallah. And I hope you are going to have a wonderful week. And thank you so very much for allowing me to keep you company on today's Urban Cube show. The competition, once again, before we play the Nasheed, is... how many years has the book club, Dara Amina Book Club, been running for, and what anniversary are they marking for your chance to win a wonderful ticket to this absolutely amazing event, which is happening on the 17th of September. So, from me, assalamu alaikum, and inshallah, catch up with you next week, same time, same place, on another edition of the Urban Cube Show. Assalamu alaikum.

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0: 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Diabetes affects millions across the UK, with ethnic minority groups often at higher risk. 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

Ji, good to have you back with us after the commercial break. I hope you're enjoying the Drive Time show with me, JJ. Stay with us and let's keep the music going.

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Like, share, follow, and comments also. You're not gonna comment anyway. You have no time to WhatsApp me. So let's play another track. If you want me to play one of your favorite track, you can request. 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
3: Oh, you still owing money?
4: That money.
2: And you took the tip.
4: Yeah, but the thing is, there was like...
3: Oh, your bank account?
4: This guy owes me money.
3: Really?
4: Kiki and...
3: A guy.
5: Sort it out.
3: Yeah.
5: Sort it
3: out.
6: Back up. Ladies, how can I help you this evening? What would you like done today?
7: Gorgeous.
6: Can I just say what fine bodywork you have?
7: The curves.
6: Yeah, the car.
7: Exterior.
6: Oh, right. Really nice. Really nice. What are you guys doing tonight?
8: Actually busy. We're going to a Drake concert.
6: I love Drake, man.
7: Drake's my boy, man.
6: Yeah, we was with him like last week, right?
7: Yeah, because
6: we was working in studio and then. I'm getting signed, man. I just got a record deal. We just working this like just part time, really.
7: Yeah.
6: So what are you saying tonight? I finish work like 6:30.
8: We're busy later on.
6: Okay.
8: Yeah.
6: Okay.
8: I've got an appointment.
7: Cool.
8: We should get going.
6: All right, cool.
8: By the way.
6: Yeah.
2: Yes.
8: Don't forget the tyres.
2: Damn, bro. That's the best you could do.
9: You ain't no rapper.
3: Oh, you know Drake.
9: You wash cars, bro.
7: Keep dreaming, bro.

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So I hope you enjoyed that video. As promised, that was the Gotta Go acoustic version. If you haven't already seen the original video, you can go and see it somewhere. I'll probably leave it in the description. We are going through a crazy time right now with this world crisis, this pandemic, and you know, I know a lot of you have been affected, and as we all are. So I hope you guys are staying safe and indoors and enjoying the music. Speaking of music, we've got the album that I've been talking about for a few months now. Now, a lot of you have been asking me to just drop the album. And as it is already there, I don't want to ruin the build-up. I want everybody to know that there's an album coming. So I'm looking to drop a couple singles and then hopefully drop the album off the back of that. But it's ready, it's there. And I'm super excited to see what you guys think of this kind of new sound. So stay safe, let's get to 3 million, and let me know what other acoustic videos you want me to perform next.

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